0: I'm coming back, nigga, stronger than ever.
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4: One man on me.
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8: But I'm gonna get you high today. I know you don't smoke weed. I know this. But I'm gonna get you high today.

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You want a name for 20 phenomenal. Janosta. For 20 is

0: I'm coming back, nigga, stronger than ever.
1: The one and only. 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
2: One man on me.
1: I do it for my city.
2: Like there's no other way.
3: It's too dark to see tomorrow.
4: But I'm gonna get you high today. I know you don't smoke weed. I know this. But I'm gonna get you high today.

0: and began a furious battle. Each using his magic, they continued until they had nearly destroyed each other.
1: Just remember, when the battle comes, it won't be fought

0: главное держать свой вектор и все все будет
1: взаимодействовать. Sid began a furious battle, each using his magic. They continued until they had nearly destroyed each other.
2: Just remember when the battle comes.